0: Thank you.
1: Yeah, Vincent, that was Jackson Browne there and Running on Empty. That was a concert version. Next song is going out to Andy. Andy, I'm going to play you a song from Walter De Becker. Walter De Becker is a Belgian-born Australian singer-songwriter. He sang a very popular song a few years back called Somebody That I Used to Know. So I'm going to play that one for you. His stage name is Gautier. So here we go with Gautier and Somebody That I Used to Know.

somebody that I used to know. That's by Gautier. That was for Andy this morning. Well, let me tell you what's happening on 2WCR for the rest of the day. I've got nice music throughout the day for you with news on the hour to keep you up to date. Rural reports come up at midday, and then a program of good Aussie music starts at 2 o'clock this afternoon. It's called Aussie Trove, and that's worth listening to see what the latest Australian artists are doing, newcomers. It's a really good program, that one. Don't forget our current affairs program is The Wire, and that's at 4 minutes past five this afternoon. And for the rest of the day, we have music that we've programmed into the system. So I hope you do enjoy it, and take care and enjoy the wet weather, and just have fun. Okay, tomorrow, I think Steve will be in tomorrow with the community announcements at 8 o'clock, so he'll keep you entertained also and tell you what's happening in and around our district. And, of course, we're getting all ready for the expo. We'll be talking more about the expo in the coming days, but that'll start at the end of this week, the Northwest Equestrian Expo, getting the showground all sorted out in amongst the rain showers. And it'll be a big event with lots of school kids coming, lots of horses, and lots of things that you can come and look at. So be aware of that. We'll be telling you more about that as we get closer to the event. Okay, I'll say bye now, and I'll be back again on Saturday morning with community announcements and Saturday morning confusion. I'll talk to you then. Here's, here's Graham Parker. And a song called Hey Lord, Don't Ask Me Any Questions. Bye for now.

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1: Country sitting on a riverbank, throwing a line and listening to a country song. Country dust and a rodeo. Why don't you hold on tight? Tonight we're gonna get it on. Raise them up if you understand. We're gonna rock to a country band. Drink in your hand. The only thing that can move you.

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Country, freedom on the highway. I got the open roads and wailing on the radio. 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
1: Yeah, I heard he got that hot new thing. It's called Shrimp.

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1: Evan Bishara is an inspirational man who has used his experiences of living with schizophrenia to help others, as well as building awareness of mental illness amongst younger people in his community. Evan comes from an Egyptian background and speaks Arabic and Greek fluently, and is a member of Multicultural Mental Health Australia and the consumer advocate for the Victorian Transcultural Psychiatry Unit. We asked Evan why it's important for people from culturally diverse backgrounds to seek help as early as possible if they're concerned about their mental health or that of a family member or friend.
2: Yeah, I think it's important to initially, the prime reason being to avoid confusion or any uncertainties that may develop through such a situation. It is rather important in the beginning to associate with positive people and people who know what they are talking about. And I mean here health professionals or any other friend that has associated with such circumstances and have dealt with similar circumstances in the past. You see, mental illness snowballs into critical situations. It would benefit a lot to gain therapy, whether it's behavioural or whether it's through medication if necessary in the beginning, because this will ensure better management of the illness throughout one's life. There is a lot of misunderstandings of what mental illness is among the many ethnic communities, so it is right to get this right from the very first start. Seeking help can also be supplemented by talking with caring friends who have known you for a long time, inclusive to the professional health people that treatment is provided through.
1: If you want to know more about support and resources available for people from culturally and linguistically diverse backgrounds affected by mental illness, a great place to start is Multicultural Mental Health Australia. They actively promote the mental health and well-being of Australia's diverse communities through conferences, education forums, and information in different languages. You can find out more by visiting www.mmha.org.au.
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3 in the morning, just about brekkie time. 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

0: 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And this is Brooke King.
1: Depression is more than feeling sad or upset. It's a serious illness that leaves you feeling down most of the time and makes it hard to cope with day-to-day living. And it's very common among young people aged 16 to 24. We caught up with Associate Professor Michael Bagent, a clinical advisor to Beyond Blue, to find out more.
2: When young folk are depressed and affected by drugs or alcohol, they can do really silly things and often do. And a lot of the time, young people who become depressed will often want to use some drugs or alcohol to try and feel better, and if they're already depressed, it's a horrible combination. It doesn't help the mood at all, makes it worse. We have seen some improvements in broad terms in the last decade in destigmatising these mental illnesses and in people being prepared to go and get some help for them. We've got a long way to go before we'd be happy to say it's good. It's certainly not good at the moment, but those sorts of ways of reaching people that are more accessible and more appropriate and more in touch with young people are probably the best way of doing it. So the internet, using those other methods, are the things that are going to be the most effective, I think, for young people, and word of mouth and peers encouraging other young folk, if they're crook or depressed, to go and get some help. They're the sorts of things that are going to be helpful for them.
1: That was Associate Professor Michael Bagent, a clinical advisor to Beyond Blue, talking about young people and depression. For some advice on ways to recognise depression and how to talk about it, and to find out what services are out there to help, why not visit youthbeyondblue.com? You can also ring the Beyond Blue info line on 1300 22 4636.
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0: Isn't it funny how people seem to think hardware is just for Dad? 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

0: 2WCRFM needs you. That's right. If you're gorgeous, if you're hip, if you're cool, or if you just got a really cool voice that you want to put on radio, heck, come on out and have a go. We'll train you. We'll amaze you. 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Oh, it's such a dream job. Come on out and have a good time playing cool music or whatever you fancy. Talking, whatever. I don't know. But have a go. 68425262. Come on out. Have a go. It's as easy as 2WCRFM. Woo!
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0: 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I can't get the door open, man.
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1: Hello, I'm Rebecca Watsko. Kumanjaya White's family have learned no charges will be laid over his death. Adam Evans from NIRS has more.
2: The 24-year-old Walpiri man died after he was being restrained by two police officers following an alleged confrontation with security guards inside the Coles supermarket in May last year. Tomorrow is the first anniversary of his death. In a statement, his family asked, "When will we get justice and how do we keep living like this?" NT Police Commissioner Martin Dole says he knows the announcement will upset Kumanjaya's family and the community.
3: "I acknowledge immediately that this outcome will cause significant distress, pain and anger for Kumanjaya White's family."
1: Another group of women and children linked to Islamic State have landed in Melbourne from Syria. Earlier today, Prime Minister Anthony Albanese said he had nothing but contempt for anyone who has any sympathy with ISIS. Meantime, New South Wales police have confirmed that no arrests will be made in Sydney in relation to the return of Islamic State-linked family members from Doha. Power bill relief is coming for households across most eastern states from the 1st of July. David Wilson reports.
4: The Australian Energy Regulator's default market offer final determination, released today, will see reductions between 1.1 and 20.9% for homes and small businesses across southeast Queensland, New South Wales and South Australia. AER Chair Claire Savage says the decision is a positive outcome for a majority of those in the DMO areas. She notes that the ongoing transition to smart electricity meters is reflected in the decision. The South Australian residential flat rate standing offer price is the only increase, just 1.4% from 2025 to 26 rates.
1: The head of the World Health Organization is travelling to the Democratic Republic of Congo as the country struggles to contain an Ebola outbreak. At least 220 people are thought to have died. Tedros Adhanom Ghebreyesus says delays in detecting cases mean responders were now playing catch-up. The BBC's Barbara Plett-Usher reports.
5: The visit is part of WHO efforts to urgently mobilise a response to the Ebola outbreak. Dr. Tedros said the organisation was pouring money, medical supplies and staff into the Democratic Republic of Congo. The virus is a rare strain for which there are no vaccines or medicines. A doctor treating Ebola patients in the epicentre of the outbreak, Bunia, told the BBC that challenges include laboratory capacity, surveillance of the disease and being able to safely bury bodies. The virus is spreading faster than efforts to contain it, with warnings that 10 other countries in the region are at risk of infection.
1: One of the all-time greats of American jazz, the saxophonist Sonny Rollins, has died, aged 95. Born in Harlem, New York, Rollins began his career in the 1940s. He became famed for experimenting and improvisation. Speaking at an event in New York in 2015, Rollins explained the importance of jazz as a musical genre.
6: "This is the spiritual music that we're doing out here. That's keeping the world together. This is what we call jazz. That's keeping this world in equilibrium. Jazz. See? And I don't care what kind of music you like out here today, it all comes from jazz."
1: Turning to sport, the French Open is entering its third day with Australians Kim Birrell, Alexei Popperin and Adam Walton all playing their first round of singles matches.
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1: On a game day, work day, school day, moving day, rainy day, you can ask, are you okay, any day, because life happens every day. 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
1: Self-harm means any behaviour which involves the deliberate causing of pain or injury to oneself, usually as an extreme way of trying to cope with distressing or painful feelings. Self-harm is often a response to feelings of extreme psychological distress or emotional pain. As well as being physically dangerous, self-harm is often a sign that the person needs help for a mental health problem associated with the behaviour. While it can be difficult talking to someone who is secretive or ashamed about their self-harm, it is still important to have that conversation. SANE Australia Executive Director, Barbara Hocking.
2: People who self-harm do often feel very guilty and ashamed of it. I think, though, that someone who is a friend or a colleague can open the subject saying, look, I'm sensing that you're having a tough time at the moment. Is there something I can do to help? Can I help at all? You know, so that maybe indirectly talk about it. Obviously, if you see someone actually in the act of injuring themselves, well, I think that's quite a different thing again. But if you just sense that someone may be thinking about it, or perhaps maybe was doing something the night before, I think it's worth coming more obliquely just saying, I'm sensing that you're having a tough time. Is there anything I can do to help? To start that conversation and to let the person know that you care, you're concerned, to let them know you're not judging them. I think that's really important. But to focus on the feelings that the person may be experiencing rather than the actions. It's really important if you are encouraging someone to get help and if you are trying to distract them from doing it. And if that doesn't work, if the person still does go ahead and injure themselves, it's important to remember that it's not your fault. You know, you've done what you can to help. That it is responsibility of the person themselves to stop their action, if you like. And it's really important, though, that you maintain that encouragement and support so that they're less likely to do it.
1: It's important to ask your doctor about any concerns you have if you or someone you know is affected by self-harm. SANE Australia's fact sheet on self-harm is available at sane.org. where you'll also find a range of easy-to-read publications and multimedia resources on mental illness.
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0: Who rides the lifts alone because of capacity?

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0: Oh, g'day, this is Connolly. 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Is that it? You got it right, Cole. See you later, guys. See how things have changed.
3: I'm pretty good most days at getting my 30 minutes of physical activity. I go for a brisk walk most mornings. Now a good friend is trying to talk me into playing netball. Will this make me even more healthy?
4: Research has shown that people who participate in regular vigorous activity can get health and fitness benefits over and above the benefits they get from regular moderate intensity activity. Vigorous implies activity that makes you huff and puff, so that talking in full sentences between breaths is difficult. This can include sports such as football, squash, netball and basketball, and activities such as aerobics, circuit training, speed walking, jogging, fast cycling or brisk rowing. You should check with your doctor before you start a program of vigorous activity. For best results, this type of activity should be carried out for a minimum of around 30 minutes, 3 to 4 days a week.
5: This program is funded by the Australian Government Department of Health and Ageing.
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0: TWCR are purring along with me and my cats, and I'm Lauren Funt.
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I'll tell you, it's getting a little warm up here, but I'll guarantee you this. I'd rather be sweating up here than to be picking that cotton in Mississippi. I'll guarantee you. 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
1: You guys get the ladder. 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

0: 2WCRFM needs you. That's right. If you're gorgeous, if you're hip, if you're cool, or if you've just got a really cool voice that you want to put on radio, heck, come on out and have a go. 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We'll amaze you. 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Oh, it's such a dream job. Come on out and have a good time playing cool music or whatever you fancy. Talking, whatever. I don't know. But have a go. 68425262. Come on out. Have a go. It's as easy as 2WCRFM.
1: Me and my mates love having a barbie on the weekend. We've got a great back deck and there is no better place to cook up a feed. The other week, a couple of friends were mucking around with a footy a bit too close to the grill. Well, one of them ended up burning his hand pretty badly.
2: Many of us are pretty careful around the stove or heaters at home, but there's also a number of ways you can get badly burnt outside your house. Barbecues and outdoor grills pose a danger both during cooking and afterwards as they take time to cool down, and gas heaters commonly used on patios can topple over. Tools such as blowtorches and soldering irons should be kept locked away, and care should be taken with lawnmowers as they retain heat for several minutes after the grass has been cut. When you're camping, campfires left unattended can be a risk, and embers, coals and ashes can stay hot for up to 8 hours after the fire has been buried under dirt or sand.
3: This program is funded by the Australian Government Department of Health and Ageing.
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1: 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He was in a bit of pain, but it took him ages before he decided to call an ambulance. It made me wonder, how would I really know if I was having a heart attack?
2: A heart attack usually causes discomfort or pain in the centre of the chest. The pain may come on suddenly or sometimes start slowly, developing over minutes. The chest discomfort may spread to the neck and throat, jaw, shoulders, the back, either or both arms, and even into the wrists and hands. Some people don't even get any chest pain, only discomfort in parts of the upper body. There may be a choking feeling in the throat, and the arms may feel heavy or useless. Often there may also be difficulty breathing, nausea or vomiting, a cold sweat, or a feeling of being dizzy or lightheaded. So if you experience these warning signs, call 000 for an ambulance. It's the fastest and safest way to get to hospital.
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my sleeping. It was broken, but my dream, it lingered near. In the form of shining valleys, where the pure air, in the form of shining valleys, where the pure air.

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2: Good morning, I'm Laura Devoy. Eligibility for JobSeeker benefits are among proposed changes to Australia's employment system set to be announced today. The current system, which helps people find a job, described as a one-size-fits-all model, is set to be replaced by a three-tiered system. It comes after a 2023 parliamentary inquiry found there was too much of a focus on kicking people off welfare instead of helping them to get a job. Employment Minister Amanda Rishworth will outline the changes in a speech to the National Press Club today. 9 years after the Uluru Statement to the Heart was issued, co-chairs Pat Anderson and Megan Davis say its core message and mandate remain as urgent, relevant and necessary as ever. It calls for constitutional recognition of Indigenous peoples, something which was rejected in the Voice referendum in 2023. In a statement, Ms. Anderson and Ms. Davis say the problems and issues facing communities have not disappeared since the referendum and no progress is being made to close the gap. They say communities must have a guaranteed and direct say in decisions that impact their lives. It's been revealed a second investigation into the outgoing head of the National Anti-Corruption Commission is underway. Paul Brereton announced his resignation on Monday afternoon and will depart the role in early July. In February, the Office of the Inspector of the NAC announced it was investigating complaints of maladministration or misconduct. Gail Furness told a Senate committee last night she had begun a second investigation which was not related to the first.
3: On the 14th of April, I commenced a complaint investigation, which is unrelated to the one we have just been discussing, into a complaint I had received, and I commenced that investigation after I had received the Commissioner's response to the complaint.
2: More will be known today about the future of the embattled Whyalla Steelworks in South Australia. The federal and state governments are expected to reveal the shortlist of potential buyers. The operator of the steelworks, GFG Alliance, entered administration last year. The facility is the only manufacturer of rail in Australia and produces the vast majority of the nation's structural steel. Iran's Revolutionary Guard maintains it has the right to retaliate against violations of the ceasefire. It comes after the US conducted airstrikes on Iranian missile sites and mine-laying boats. The BBC's Sarah Smith reports.
4: The ceasefire between the US and Iran has become even more fragile. However, talks are continuing and US officials say an agreement of some kind is still possible. Reportedly, an agreement would include a 60-day extension of the current ceasefire and the reopening of the Strait of Hormuz. The US also wants Iran to promise not to develop nuclear weapons and to dispose of its stockpile of highly enriched uranium. Tehran has not yet agreed to all the terms, and Iranian officials have publicly pushed back against the claims that a deal is imminent.
2: New research has found an insect boom on Lord Howe Island following the eradication of invasive rodents. Researchers from the University of Sydney and the New South Wales government found strong increases in bush cockroaches and woodlice following the island-wide eradication of black rats and house mice in 2019. Turning to sport, in tennis, another two Australians are through to the second round of the French Open. Adam Walton defeated sixth seed Daniil Medvedev 6-2, 1-6, 6-1, 1-6, 6-4. It's the first top 10 win of his career. Meanwhile, Kim Birrell knocked out the fifth seed Jessica Pegula 1-6, 6-3, 6-3.
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5: And good morning to WCRFM 99.5. Your voice, your music, the sounds of the Warren Bungles, broadcasting live from the showground here in the middle of Coonabarabran, in the middle of the Warren Bungle Ranges. Yes, Steve is back. Thank you for those that filled in for me, and thank you for the love and the kind regards shown to my wife and I. And my wife is home, and we've both been blessed, and really look forward to getting stronger every day, as she does. And it's that way. It was 2 weeks today that she had her operation, and it was a major one, and she's getting on it. Just every day, a different day. So thank you, everybody. for your kind thoughts, and really for your love and prayers. Right now, Bureau of Meteorology have sent through to us the forecast for the next 3 days. And what a forecast it is. Fire danger, Central Ranges, no rating. Northwestern moderate. Upper Central West Plains, no rating. Lower Central West Plains, no rating. Sun protection recommended from, where are we? 10:30 to 1:20 p.m. And UV index predicted to reach 3, which is moderate. So slip, slop, put the hats on. Don't forget the sunscreen occasionally. And look after those littlies. Wednesday, the 27th of May. Cloudy. Chance of morning fog, which we had this morning. High chance of showers in the north. A medium chance elsewhere. And the chance of a thunderstorm in the afternoon and evening. Possibly severe with heavy rain, which may lead to flash flooding on the northern plains in the afternoon. Light winds. Possible rainfall, 6 to 25 mils and 95% chance. And we're looking at 18 degrees today. Right now, here at the studios, it's 11.8 degrees and 1020.9 hectopascals. And yesterday afternoon and last night, we've had 26 millimetres, which is great. Absolutely fantastic. Thursday, the 28th of May. Cloudy, high chance of showers, the chance of a thunderstorm in the afternoon, and winds southerly 15 to 25 kilometres per hour, turning southwesterly 15 to 20 during the evening. And 95% chance of rain again today, up to 45 mils and 18 degrees. Friday, the 29th of May, the first day of Expo. Partly cloudy, high chance of showers on the northern slopes. Wind southwesterly 20 to 30 kilometres per hour. And 18 degrees. And a 70% chance of rain. And that's it for the weather. And we're just being really well looked after with just nice rain and soaky rain. That's the big thing. 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

The Jimmy Little, of course, and Royal Telephone. Community announcements up until 9 o'clock. Closure notice. Due to heavy rainfall, Gunny Maru campsite is closed in the Warrumbungle National Park from the 26th of May to 9 a.m. Friday the 5th of June, pending review of conditions. Also, closure notice due to landslide risk, the Dagda shortcut track excuse me, between Balar Hut and Dagda Saddle is closed in the National Park, Warrumbungle National Park, that is. And from the 26th of May to 9 a.m. the 29th of May. Now, the 29th is Friday, of course. And the following tracks and campsites remain open. Grand High Tops via the Bread Knife, Balor Hut, and all other walking tracks. And that's been sent to us by the National Parks and Wildlife. There you go. The next one we have is Watercolour Wednesday. Splat Watercolour Wednesday. It's on every Wednesday, that's like today, between 1 and 3 p.m. For all of Term 2, all ages and stages are welcome. Children are to be accompanied and supervised by a paying adult. Please book via MSG, TXT or phone call. And the phone number is 0403 160817 or email robinsblueopal, all one word, at gmail.com. Splat Art or Robin Dorian. Okay, every Wednesday in the rest of Term 2. Temporary office location, Coolar Council Administration, the Warrumbungle Shire Council Coolar Administration Building, including the Service New South Wales Agency and Warrumbungle Community Care Office, will remain closed until the 31st of May. Remediation works are now underway to address the rising damp, and it is anticipated that the Coolar Administration Building will reopen in early June. In the meantime, Council is operating in accordance with its business community plan, with services continuing to be delivered from the Coonabarabran Administration Office. Services in New South Wales in Coolar will remain closed until further notice. For Service New South Wales inquiries, please ring 137788. 137788 for Services New South Wales. Warrumbungle Community Care will remain closed in Coolar until further notice. Council thanks the community for its patience and understanding while these remediation works are completed. Yeah. Council administration services are also available from the Coolar Library, the mezzanine level. Operating days are Tuesdays and Thursdays only, 9 a.m. to 4 p.m. Access to the mezzanine level is via the side entrance of the library.

That's Suspicious Minds and Elvis Presley for D&D. Good morning to you both. 17 minutes past 8. The Coonabarabran Library, closure for May 2026. Coonabarabran Library will remain closed with a reopening date yet to be confirmed. Please note the return chute is also closed during this time. All loans for Coonabarabran borrowers have been automatically extended. Don't forget about your online library, giving you access to a wide range of services, including borrowing books, audio books, DVDs and magazines, as well as access to online resources like ebooks, research databases and learning tools. Whether you're a student, a lifelong learner, a parent with young children, or simply a lover of reading, the library offers something for everyone. Please call Macquarie Regional Library if you need any more information. 6801 4501. Okay, that's the Coonabarabran Library. Volunteers are needed. Do you want to build new skills? 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Warren Bungle Community Care in Coolar is 6378 5130, and in Coonabarabran 6849 2200. 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

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It's 8:23 on 2WCRFM. The Coonabarabran History Group. History Group has been working on their most recent project to help keep Coonabarabran's history alive. Keep your eyes open for the plaques which have been inserted into the footpaths in front of sites of historical significance. This is just the beginning, and hopefully many more will be laid down as time and money permit. Cooperation between the Warrnambool Shire Council and the Warrnambool History Group made this possible. That's a great idea. Been going for many years. Level 1 water restrictions. Yeah, well, they're still on. And it was implemented back in March. So where Coonabarabran, Mindoran, Merrygown, Binaway as well are all on level 1 water restrictions, even though we've had good rain. We need to just protect that bit of excess we have, okay? So look after it. The leaders of Aqua Fitness would like to thank all those who participated for the season. Aqua Fitness commenced in November 25 and continued through until April this year. During this time, 96 were registered with 1,173 attending for the season. Wow. Some ladies from Tirrawina travelled each week to attend these sessions. What a dedication that is. Aqua Fitness classes offer low-impact, high-resistant workouts suitable for all fitness levels, and these benefits include increased flexibility, improved balance, rehabilitation support, and enhances mood through water movement. Aqua Fitness also is a great opportunity to meet new people, build relationships with others, and receive helpful advice from our 6 experienced leaders who experience or who volunteer each week and dedicate their time to this essential program. Without these volunteers, the program would not be able to be run. Our leaders travel to Dubbo each year to keep up on the skills and further their knowledge in Aqua Fitness. We look forward to seeing both old and new faces return for the 26-27 season. And thank you for those volunteers who do that. It's terrific.

0: That's Elton John. And Goodbye, Yellow Brick Road on 2WCRFM 99.5. We've got about 40 seconds to go before the news. And the council, Warren Bungleshire Council finalist, finalist in two New South Wales Local Government Excellent Award programs, which is fantastic. And that happens, where did I see it? It's right here next Thursday, the 4th of June, where winners will be announced. But out of our town's initiative is the first one, and the other one is council has been named a finalist in the partnership and collaboration category.
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3: Good morning, I'm Laura Devoy. Eligibility for JobSeeker benefits are among proposed changes to Australia's employment system set to be announced today. The current system, which helps people find a job, described as a one-size-fits-all model, is set to be replaced by a three-tiered system. It comes after a 2023 parliamentary inquiry found there was too much of a focus on kicking people off welfare instead of helping them to get a job. Employment Minister Amanda Rishworth will outline the changes in a speech to the National Press Club today. 9 years after the Uluru Statement of the Heart was issued, co-chairs Pat Anderson and Megan Davis say its core message and mandate remain as urgent, relevant and necessary as ever. It calls for constitutional recognition of Indigenous peoples, something which was rejected in the Voice referendum in 2023. In a statement, Ms. Anderson and Ms. Davis say the problems and issues facing communities have not disappeared since the referendum and no progress is being made to close the gap. They say communities must have a guaranteed and direct say in decisions that impact their lives. It's been revealed a second investigation into the outgoing head of the National Anti-Corruption Commission is underway. Paul Brereton announced his resignation on Monday afternoon and will depart the role in early July. In February, the Office of the Inspector of the NAC announced it was investigating complaints of maladministration or misconduct. Gail Furness told a Senate committee last night she had begun a second investigation which was not related to the first.
4: On the 14th of April, I commenced a complaint investigation, which is unrelated to the one we have just been discussing, into a complaint I had received, and I commenced that investigation after I had received the Commissioner's response to the complaint.
3: More will be known today about the future of the embattled Whyalla Steelworks in South Australia. The federal and state governments are expected to reveal the shortlist of potential buyers. The operator of the steelworks, GFG Alliance, entered administration last year. The facility is the only manufacturer of rail in Australia and produces the vast majority of the nation's structural steel. Iran's Revolutionary Guard maintains it has the right to retaliate against violations of the ceasefire. It comes after the US conducted airstrikes on Iranian missile sites and mine-laying boats. The BBC's Sarah Smith reports.
5: The ceasefire between the US and Iran has become even more fragile. However, talks are continuing and US officials say an agreement of some kind is still possible. Reportedly, an agreement would include a 60-day extension of the current ceasefire and the reopening of the Strait of Hormuz. The US also wants Iran to promise not to develop nuclear weapons and to dispose of its stockpile of highly enriched uranium. Tehran has not yet agreed to all the terms, and Iranian officials have publicly pushed back against the claims that a deal is imminent.
3: New research has found an insect boom on Lord Howe Island following the eradication of invasive rodents. Researchers from the University of Sydney and the New South Wales government found strong increases in bush cockroaches and woodlice following the island-wide eradication of black rats and house mice in 2019. Turning to sport, in tennis, another two Australians are through to the second round of the French Open. Adam Walton defeated sixth seed Daniil Medvedev 6-2, 1-6, 6-1, 1-6, 6-4. It's the first top 10 win of his career. Meanwhile, Kim Birrell knocked out the fifth seed Jessica Pegula 1-6, 6-3, 6-3.
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0: Yes, you're on 2WCRFM 99.5. We'll cast live from the showground. And in the next few days, you'll notice the showground is going to change a little bit. Horse stalls have been put into place. Signs everywhere, and horses will start to arrive tomorrow. And please be aware, if you're driving around the area, up Edward Street and down the highway, just be very, very careful and of extra transport that's happening. For the Coonabarabran Expo, Horse Expo, which has been going for many years and very, very good thing for the town. Bureau of Meteorology have sent through to us the forecast for the next 3 days. Fire danger is Central Ranges, no rating, Northwestern moderate, Upper Central West Plain, no rating, and the Lower Central West Plains, no rating. Wednesday, the 27th of May, expecting 18 degrees and rain. Thursday, the 28th of May, and we're looking at 18 degrees and rain again. And Friday, the 29th of May, shower or two, and 18 degrees as well. There you go. Right now, here at the studios, it is 12.2 degrees and 1021.2 hectopascals and 100% humidity. And you can understand that because of the moisture. And out of that little bit of rain we had last night and early this morning, 26 mils. So we've had 90 mils for the week, which is fantastic. And that really stirs things right up, doesn't it? And I'll check on that. That's got me thinking now. But anyway, that's what it is. Okay.

Whitney Houston, I'll Always Love You, and it's a beautiful song. It's 8:40, 20 minutes to 9, news at 9 o'clock. How good is it to have the Kuna Times back? Wow, good on you, Sally, and Steve and Sally, and family. Just like it's never left. I read it 3 times yesterday. And it was just terrific. Congratulations and well done. Yes, we do need a local paper. Local club news, meeting times. It is local club meeting times. We have a list of them. CWA Country Women's Association, they meet at the CWA Rooms in Casilla Street, Coonabarabran, the second Tuesday of the month at 2 p.m. All women are invited to attend. And CWA Country Women's Association, a great organisation right across Australia. So go along. Second Tuesday of the month, 2 p.m. at the CWA Rooms. For more information, you may ring Marlene on 0438 213 297 or Donna Burton on 0428 288 244. The Coonabarabran Evening View Club, they meet the first Thursday. The Coonabarabran Evening View Club, they meet the first Thursday of the month. Winter time is 6 p.m. to 6:30 p.m. start. They alternate venues, Cardian's Coffee Shop or the Kuna Club at 54 Casilla Street opposite Roach's Home Hardware. Call in to see Rhonda or Donna at Prezi's or phone Cherie Conn on 0448 852 680. That's the Evening View Club. Rotary Club of Coonabarabran, they meet each Wednesday night between 6 p.m. for a 6:30 start at the Kuna Club at 54 Casilla Street opposite Roach's Hardware again. It's another ad. My goodness, we'll have to get them. For more information about the activities of Rotary in Coonabarabran, please ring Joe Wilkin 0429 684 282. The 2357 Development Group. They meet on the second Thursday of the month at 5 p.m. at Space Gallery in Delgano Street, Coonabarabran. For more information about the activities of this group, contact Narelle Pfeiffer 0497 044 481. That's the 2357 Development Group. If you have something that you're thinking about doing or you can't put the words in the right text, this is the group that sort of sorts it out for you. And they'll help you with all that sort of thing. Okay? Narelle Pfeiffer, 0497 044481 is the number to ring. And the last one today is the SDA Food Pantry is unloading the trucks as we speak. Well, they will be. But tomorrow is their big day, Thursday, 9 a.m. to 12 noon. Most items are not over $3. Some could be, you know, and with the petrol prices and things at the moment, they could have gone up a dollar. So it depends how much money they spend buying things. Veggies, fruit, tin food, bread, etc., etc. They're not allowed to make a profit, and they're there to help you get through your pension or sort it out. And if you see a really good special, don't pick up boxes and boxes of it. Just remember there are other people behind you, and there are other people, maybe they're worse off than you, and they need help as well. All right. So it's not for the handouts. It's there to help you. It's the SDA Food Pantry. All good quality every Thursday, 9 a.m. to 12 noon. And yes, they do support 2WCRFM. And they are a member of 99.5. 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

That's Roy Orbison and Crying on 2WCRFM. Your voice, your music, and the sounds of the Warren Bungles. Take us away to the getting closer to the news. Only got 9 minutes to go. It's 8:51 and a half. And right now, we have Simon and Garfunkel, Bridge Over Troubled Waters. You just have a lovely rest of Wednesday.

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And I was only 7 years old then, sitting there listening to the radio. He was a real city cowboy. He was on the air at 3KZ. And I'd sit there all ready to go.

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And he had his traveling music show. He was a pioneer on the move, and he always stood up and had a go. He took his troop through the outback, and the show went on without fail, through missions and stations and towns way out west. He carved the Overland Trail.

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He was known as the Great Morton, 'cause hypnosis made his show. And from the USA all around the world,

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your life gone by. How you change some decisions you've made, or fight for what you thought was right. Well, there's no use in hiding, 'cause you know who you really are.

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2: 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Two companies have been shortlisted to potentially buy the embattled wireless steelworks in South Australia.